0: or 10 times.
1: So it's no wonder I keep hearing, "Hey boss, well done for going with ANZ," or "You picked a winner, Andy." 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
10: Melbourne traffic.
11: G'day there, clear quite civil about the CBD. No dramas on the major freeways. They're all at pace, including the Westgate over the bridge and the Tuller out to the airport. Works though, Wyndham Vale, McGrath Road closed to Balland Road, Tate Balland Road and Bolton Road, and works Berwick, Clyde Road at the Monash down to one lane in both directions. 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The Kiss cast, a partly cloudy one, otherwise fine, a top of 18 degrees. First with Kiss traffic and weather together.
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You got Petho. How you doing? We're your number one hit music station. Oh, let's get into brand new music out of Taylor Swift. From the Toy Story 5 soundtrack coming out soon. I knew it. I knew you now.

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0: 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It's called The Biggest Dick.
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0: I love that lyric. 5, 6, pick up sticks. 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
4: G'day there. Crews are attending a crash on the Monash Citybound at Ferntree Gully Road. The left-hand lane closed. Speeds are 40, of course, in the remaining lanes. A clear run thereafter into the Domain Tunnel. No dramas on the Westgate Bridge. Citybound following an earlier breakdown. The Princes Freeway also at pace between Geelong and the Westgate Interchange. Relieve dry, tired or itchy eyes with preservative-free Murine Eye Mist Spray. 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The KISS car is partly cloudy, a top of 18 degrees. First with KISS traffic and weather together.
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0: 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Do it right now. If not, you're practically saying goodbye to a mill. So damn easy. And this week, it's repeat week. Every single question we've already asked. So if you've been listening, you already have the answers. Kiss.com.au, register right now. It's Kiss's $1 million pop quiz.
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3: G'day there. The Monash trying to recover city-bound following an earlier crash at Ferntree Gully Road. Clear thereafter into the Domain Tunnel. A few brake lights on the ring road. Altona-bound approaching the West Gate, but the West Gate itself had paced over the bridge following an earlier breakdown after Williamstown Road. No dramas on the Tulla heading out to the airport. Catch Cambodia before the crowds do. With AirAsia, fly from Melbourne to Siem Reap, Phnom Penh or Sihanoukville from just $369. 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The Kiss Cast, partly cloudy, otherwise fine, a top of 18. First with Kiss Traffic and weather together.
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Ray Me and Sam Fender, Olivia Dean, one of the biggest songs in the world. Let's play it loud on Kiss.

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0: We are your number one hit music station, and this is the latest out of Olivia Rodrigo, The Cure. First time I heard this, the guitar riff, I thought it was the Foo Fighters ever long. It's so cool. It's like punky. It's pop. We'll play it for you next on Kiss.
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2: G'day there. Barrier repairs following a truck crash yesterday. The ring road Altona bound on the Princes Freeway ramp. It is down to one lane. Speeds at 40, of course, delays back past Boundary Road. Clear onto the Princes, though, and the west gate at pace over the bridge. A breakdown for the Monash City bound at Church Street. 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The Kiss Cast, partly cloudy today, a top of 18 degrees on the menu. First with Kiss traffic and weather together.
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0: 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We put 60 seconds on the clock, 10 questions to get right. Oh, and by the way, this week we're doing a repeat week. 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
21: Melbourne traffic. G'day there. A crash causing grief on the Monash City bound before Church Street. The left-hand lane closed. Speeds, of course, of 14 delays back to Bourke Road. Elsewhere, barrier repairs for the ring road out Tonda bound following a truck crash yesterday. On the Princes Freeway ramp, it's down to one lane. Speeds, of course, of 14 delays back past Boundary Road. 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The Kiss Cast, partly cloudy, otherwise fine, a top of 18 degrees. First with Kiss Traffic and Weather Together.
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Chanel, Tyler, T.

This, your number one hit music station. You got Petho, how you doing? Hey, how good's a long weekend? Especially a long weekend when Taylor Swift drops brand new music just before it, right? So this is from the Toy Story 5 soundtrack, movie coming out soon. It's called I Knew It, I Knew You. You're going to love this. Heaps of harmonica. Take it away, Tay.

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2: 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And so and so and so and so and so and so and so.

0: Yes, your number one hit music station. You got Petho. How you doing? Hey, this song released in 2012. I said, no one really noticed it. Come 2026, it hits TikTok and here we are playing on the radio. We have been for ages now because it's so damn good. Turn the lights off out of Kato. John, playing for you next.
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2: A crash has a left inbound lane closed on the Monash Freeway approaching the Domain Tunnel. Three lanes remain open, speeds under 40 k's. In Brunswick, Sydney Road, heavy both ways at Victoria Street. And Metro Tunnel works in the city. Flinders Street closed westbound between Elizabeth Street and Swanson Street. 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The Kiss cast, partly cloudy today, top of 18 degrees, right now 16. First with Kiss, traffic and weather together.
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1: Seeing you tonight, I remembered I loved you. Came back when it mattered, I saw you standing there.
0: It's going to be on the Toy Story 5 soundtrack. It's called I Knew It, I Knew You.
1: But I knew it, I knew you.
0: We'll play it for you next. While you wait, jump on the Kiss socials. Check out Taylor Swift dressed as a young cowgirl when she was about 5 years old watching the original Toy Stories. It's so cute. We'll do this next.
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3: The left inbound lane of the centre carriageway is closed on the Westgate Freeway. Approaching the Burnley Tunnel due to a crash, three lanes remain open, speeds under 40 km. In Brunswick, Sydney Road, heavy both directions at Victoria Street. Works in Berwick, Clyde Road at the Monash Freeway, down to one lane there both directions. 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The KISScast, partly cloudy today, heading for a top of 18 degrees. Right now it's 17 degrees. First with KISS, traffic and weather together.
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0: So it's your richest cash contest, right? We play every morning at 7 and 8 a.m. and then all day while you work. If you want to be a part of this, have that chance at a $1 million moment, then you need to jump on kiss.com.au right now. Like, we want you to win this. We're begging you to. 60 seconds on the clock, 10 questions. It's so damn easy. kiss.com.au. And this week's repeat week, right? Every question we've asked already. So if you've been listening, you have the answers. It all goes live from Tuesday morning on Kiss.
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3: In the city, Metro Tunnel works on Flinders Street. That's closed westbound between Elizabeth Street and Swanson Street. Take Collins Street instead there. In Berwick, we have roadworks on Clyde Road at the Monash Freeway. That's down to one lane both ways. Top up the kids' lunches at IGA with bigger tasty cheese, 1 kilo block for just $9.95. 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The Kiss car, partly cloudy, top of 18 today. Right now, it's 17 degrees. First, with Kiss traffic and weather together.
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Oh, and you know our pop quiz is hit millionaire mode. 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And this week's repeat week, every single question that's been asked has already been asked. 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Sabrina Carpenter, it's Kiss.

0: 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It could show up in the Million Dollar Pop Quiz. 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

0: You're on Kiss, your number one hit music station. That Madonna classic brought into 2026 by one of our resident DJs, Josh Farwas. You know I'll take you there. This reimagined version was built for long weekends like this. You want to hear the beat drop, right? But we do it back into this like a prayer place next.
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2: We've got a crash. The left inbound lane of the centre carriageway is closed on the Westgate Freeway approaching the Burnley Tunnel. Three lanes remain open. Speed down to 40k's though. Brunswick, Sydney Road, busy both ways at Victoria Street. Barrier repairs. Ring Road, Altona bound on the Princess Freeway ramp. That ramp's down to one lane with 40k's as a result. Over 1 million volunteers clean up Australia each year. 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The Kiss car partly cloudy and a top of 18. I'm Graham Ayling first with Kiss traffic and weather together.
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0: Oh, yeah, so here's the deal. 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And you know what? 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And we're doing repeat week. That means every single question that gets asked has already been asked. So if you've listened, you've got all the answers. Jump on kiss.com.au right now to play.
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29: 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See you at the bar, you was hardly talking. That's when I knew that your heart was scarring. Friends to lovers need a part to star in. Like, wait, babe, let me.

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You're number one, Hit Music Station. Hey, for this long weekend, how about we play some new music? Out of Gracie Abrams. It's called Hit the Wall. We'll give this 45 seconds. Trust me, you're going to be obsessed. New Kiss music. I'm a crack.

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0: Oh yeah, your richest cash contest just hit millionaire mode. What you got to do is jump on kiss.com.au right now to play and have your shot at a $1 million moment. We put 60 seconds on the clock, 10 questions to get right. Do that. Cash, it's yours. Oh, and by the way, this week is repeat week. Every single question that gets asked has already been asked. So if you've been listening, you already have the answers. How easy is that? You want to win? Kiss.com.au. Do it now. Just the way you are, Milky Mall Grab. It's Kiss.

0: 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May as well go to the pub. I said, and on KISS, your number one hit music station, we support that decision. That's why we're playing songs like this. Turn the Lights Off. Kato John next, and we put it right next to Sabrina Carpenter. Please, please, please, this is your party playlist. Get ready to go.
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0: moment. Michelle Laurie here, and if true crime lives rent-free in your head, then this is for you. Every Sunday night, True Crime Tonight is on KISS. 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
1: Hi, I'm Sally Pearson. Mira Andreeva is Queen of the Clay, defeating Maya Falanska 6-3, 6-2 to secure her maiden Grand Slam at the French Open.
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1: The Matildas have suffered a 1-0 loss to Mexico in their opening clash in Newcastle. Super Netball, Melbourne Mavericks have upset crosstown rivals the Vixens 59-50, and Jess Fox has clinched the C1 title in Prague, adding to her gold medal triumph in the K1 category.
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13: This is True Crime Tonight. I'm your host, Michelle Laurie. I'm here with my producers, Matthew Tankard and Ruby Bartzis. And every Sunday night from 6 till 7, we'll bring you our true crime book and documentary recommendations, chat with you, our listeners, and interview some of the biggest names in true crime. This is a true crime show. I can't say it enough times, so please remember it's not suitable for kids. Coming up later this hour, we'll talk to Sané de Boer. She's an author and she's written a book called The New Mafia. But next, we hear from a listener. She liked-

0: 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Hello, I'm Michelle Laurie, and as always, we have our producers here with us, Matthew Tankett and Ruby Bartzes. Hello, guys.
1: Hey.
2: Hello.
0: And you know, nothing excites me more than when we get a SpeakPipe message. And we have one, and thank you so much. Please send us messages, drop us a line. It's like leaving a voicemail. Give us a ring, basically. I love it. And there's links in our show notes if you're listening to this as a podcast or in our social media as well, Australian True Crime, if you would like to do this. I believe we've got one, guys.
1: Hey, True Crime Tonight. I'm loving the new radio show. I would love to hear you cover one of my favourite Netflix docos, Don't F With Cats. It'd be interesting to hear Michelle's take on internet sleuths helping crack a case. Love y'all.
0: What a great suggestion. And that is one of our suggestions for what you can leave a message about. You can leave us a message about something we've already done, you've got something you want to say about it, or something you'd like us to do. Now, this Don't F With Cats is one of the best documentaries I think I've ever seen. I love it. What about you guys?
3: I've actually never seen it, so I'm going to go and watch it.
2: Yeah, I think there's lots of true crime listeners and viewers who think they can handle basically everything with true crime, but then when it comes to animal abuse, it's something completely different.
3: And what kind of animal abuse?
0: Well, all right, I'm going to give you two options in a minute, Ruby, but one option you never have to know, and that's the option I took. But do you know what, Matthew? I've had so many people say to me, listeners say to me, why is it we can't handle, and I think it's covered in the documentary as well, why is it we can't handle animal abuse when we can handle anything else? Like, as true crime listeners, readers, watchers, we're so tough and we tend to look at things from the sort of, I don't know how to describe the point of view, where we're learning things, where we want to know the forensic evidence, we want to know how they figured that out or stuff like that. And then with animals, though, it's just like, nope, no, I cannot hear about it. I can't know about it.
2: What is that, do you think? Is it the vulnerability? Is it...
3: They have no voice.
2: Yeah.
0: Yeah, it's just so low to me. It's just, yeah. I can't even, it's pretty low to murder a lady as she's, out jogging. But there's something about hurting an animal that feels just, I don't know, it's so hard to explain, but I know I'm not the only one. And Ruby, if you Google, this is how I watched it the first time, right? Because you get the vibe. You know someone's hurting cats in this show.
3: Yeah, so it's one person.
0: Yes, I believe. Look, it's that long since I've seen it, but I suggest we all watch or rewatch it and we'll talk about it at length next week.
2: Yep.
3: Incredible.
0: But if you are going to play along at home with us, there's a really handy thing you can do. You can Google the timestamps for when animals get hurt in this documentary, because what it's actually about is, as she said, internet sleuths catching a predator, catching an offender. So that's actually what it's about, these brilliant people looking at, like, the shape of the door or the shape of the electricity socket in the background of a video and figuring out what country it must be in and stuff like that. It's brilliant. But there are moments where cats are hurt. But, look, do Google it. And please, Ruby, Google it.
3: Because I think I'm going to have to Google it.
0: You can't unsee it. That's the other issue, Matthew. I just feel like, did you watch the whole thing or did you get the timestamps and avoid the animal cruelty?
2: I watched the whole thing and it's just so obviously sadistic, you know, like with someone hurting or murdering a human, I guess you can sometimes think of, like, well, is there some sort of, like, monetary reason, just like any sort of like passionate reason? With hurting a defenseless animal, it's like you are doing this because you're a sadist.
0: And that is, you're right, that's what's terrifying. It has to be a person who enjoys inflicting pain.
3: Yeah, I could never hurt my dog. Like, she's like my baby.
0: The way they look at you, you know? So, look, it's a hard watch, but as I say, what it's really about is fantastic. It's about true crime enthusiasts around the world coming together and basically saying, don't F with cats, mate, because we won't stand for it and we will hunt you down.
2: Yeah.
0: We will succeed where the law enforcement around the world has failed.
3: Good.
0: And we will find you. And cats are often victims. That is part of the reason that I've dedicated myself to cat rescue, because cats are actually very disrespected. They say there's lots of reasons for it, that they're more aloof, they're less sort of obviously attached to us than dogs. in medieval times, they were accused of being in cahoots with witches. it's like this. All of these things add up to here we are in 2026, and there's cats are still victimized. Cats are still often the victims of these awful crimes. So, look, watch it at your own risk. But as I say, if you Google it, you can watch it quite well. That's what I did, and I missed any cat harm. But I got the gist. I get it. And I get its significance in the overall story. So you can do that.
2: Okay, great. So next week,
3: I will be doing that. Yeah.
2: Next week, we'll talk about Don't F with Cats. And if you want to leave us a speak pipe, please go to the Australian True Crime podcast or the Australian True Crime social media pages.
0: Yes, but coming up, we're talking about a different documentary. This week's documentary is one that has taken the world by storm. It's called The Crash. It's on Netflix, and we'll talk about it in a minute.
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5: Let's get the party started. See you at the bar, you was hardly talking. That's when I knew that your heart was scarring. Friends to lovers need a part to star in. Like, wait, babe, let me ask your pardon.

0: listening to True Crime Tonight around the country. Michelle Laurie, Matthew Tankard and Ruby Bartz is with you. And it's time to talk about a documentary. This is the one that is our recommendation for the week. It is The Crash on Netflix, and it's doing massive numbers around the world. Have you guys seen it?
1: Yes. This was our group homework to all go and watch The Crash. And yes. I had my jaw on the floor.
0: I think we all did. We all had our jaw on the floor watching this. It's how do you describe it? Well, it reminds me, Matthew, of, remember a couple of years ago, I know I bring this up a lot, but it was really made a big difference to the way I drive. We talked to a lady who works for the traffic division of Victoria Police, and the way she talked about what we think of as accidents, most of us, and she's like, you know what, there's actually very few accidents. Usually these collisions are caused by either bad driving or deliberately caused. And she was saying that there's very rarely bad guys in her world. It's mostly she has to put people into jail for being distracted on their phone and killing someone, or mucking around with their friend in the car and killing someone, you know. But this, well, what is it? I mean, it's a very rare situation where it looks like a young woman may have deliberately driven a car into a wall and killed her boyfriend and her friend.
2: So it was Mackenzie Shirilla driving the car, and she was convicted of intentionally driving her car into a brick building at 100 miles per hour, killing her two passengers, her boyfriend Dominic Russo, who was 20, and their friend Davion Flanagan.
0: It's so hard to believe anyone could do that, that it's just hard to even say. Like, it's like, is that what we're saying? Are we really saying that?
1: And as well, for like a 17-year-old girl.
0: Yeah.
1: I personally think it was premeditated.
0: Wow.
1: They had so much against her to pin that on her.
0: Yeah.
1: So I believed, yes, but it's also a hard one because, like,
0: because it's impossible to imagine.
2: Yeah, because you have to imagine her suicidal as well, right? Because she's also in that same car. So the fact that she's the only one that survived, which, by the way, I think is like weirdly often the case.
1: Yeah. But she was like, she turned last minute and put her head under the steering wheel.
2: Yeah.
0: Mm. And she was the only one buckled up.
2: Yeah, that's true. But you know what I just thought? I think the same, Ruby. But the thing that I thought was a bit rough was them using her like TikTok posts as evidence of guilt, because, you know, she'd be doing a dance to a song where one of the lyrics mentioned death or something.
1: And it's like, I agree with that.
2: It's like these people upload to TikTok like multiple times
1: a
2: day.
1: Like trending sounds, you don't even listen to the lyrics and think what effects it could have or be used against you in court.
2: I thought there was enough evidence for them not to really have to rely on that. To me, that made it feel a bit like, okay, now you're reaching a bit.
0: Yeah. The way people behave after a tragedy is hard to read. It's hard to prove anything. I mean, you can get dangerously close to the Azaria Chamberlain scenario in Australia, where a woman was convicted and imprisoned for murdering her baby because she didn't cry on TV.
2: Exactly.
0: And the whole nation turned on her because they thought something weird's going on here. She's not crying. Well, that was just the way the trauma looked on her, you know? So it's hard to judge people by their behaviour afterwards.
2: And we're not seeing people in their private moments either. We're seeing people once they're actually filmed, when they know cameras are around, they're going to act different.
0: I guess that's the idea though, Matthew. It's like, why is she doing TikTok dances when she was in a deadly car accident 3 months before and
2: I'll say this,
0: it's
2: certainly tone deaf.
0: Well, if you haven't watched this, you must. And if you have, check out the online discourse around this now, because it's even huger. Like, if you just type her name into, or The Crash into YouTube, it spawned a whole planet of commentary, of people just wanting to weigh in. Our good friend Nancy Grace, all over it. She, one of my favourite bits in Nancy's episode is when she describes this kid smoking a joint and she goes, "Is that a big fat blunt?"
2: That's what makes her upset the most. She goes, "Oh my God.
0: Oh my God, is that a big fat blunt?" I want to make that my ringtone, but not to be disrespectful to anyone, but, you know, Nancy has her style. And another specialist said, "I think she had a deadly temper tantrum." That is what I think.
1: What's the definition for that?
0: Well, I think she wasn't planning to kill herself or planning anything. I think she had a temper tantrum in the car and just did something crazy because she kind of got a history of, because her boyfriend was trying to break up with her, remember? And we know that from text messages.
1: Yeah, acting on rage.
0: Yeah, so furious that her boyfriend was thinking about breaking up with her. Maybe he said something in the car, don't know. And she just, in the way that I once threw a printer out a window because I just couldn't get it to work.
2: Yeah, yeah, and that was only last week.
0: It wasn't long ago, and that is the truth. And I'm on the ground floor, guys, so yeah, I wasn't going to kill anybody. But, you know, sometimes in temper.
1: Yeah. And her mum's statements in court were that, like, you're just making it worse, and everyone's now turning on you going, my daughter would never hurt anyone. Your daughter did hurt somebody.
0: Yeah.
1: She hurt two people. Your daughter would never intentionally hurt anyone is what you should be saying.
0: Well, that's what they say now. They're just going, look, she's just spoilt rotten.
2: It's amazing that when we spoke to that detective from the traffic division at Victoria Police, I never knew that, yeah, crashes are investigated forensically in the same way that like a murder is of like, you know, the, yeah. you know, you think of like a murder scene and then getting the forensics in there and they're looking at the blood splatter and like how far the blood traveled. They can like determine maybe where the point of impact was. They do the same thing with car crashes. They see how far the glass has gone, how far parts of the car is like spread out across the road. It's done in a very similar way.
0: It's fascinating. I was the same. I thought before that, you know, would I fiddle around with the radio? Would I maybe use my phone for a quick second to put on another podcast because this one's boring? Would I do any of those things, speed through the traffic lights maybe to catch them? Yeah, I would have done those things. And then after speaking with her, again, she just made me realise there's no such thing as an accident, mate. Yeah. Somebody's caused every traffic disaster. Someone caused it, and usually by being overconfident, not paying attention, and you can kill someone so easily.
3: 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This is True Crime Tonight with Michelle Lorry. Kiss. Melbourne's richest cash contest. Just hit millionaire mode. The Kiss. $1 million. Pop quiz.

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0: Around Australia, this is True Crime Tonight with Michelle Laurie, Ruby Bartzis, and me, Matthew Tankard. Coming up, we're speaking with Sane Dubua about her book, The New Mafia. That's after the break.
1: This is True Crime Tonight with Michelle Laurie.

0: This is True Crime Tonight, and joining us to talk about her book, The New Mafia, is author Sané de Boer.
1: I had never been in the south of Italy. I fell in love with the natural beauty of the place. I was living on this beautiful hilltop village by the sea. The people in the village was super welcoming to me. And of course, it took a while also for me to kind of get to understand a little bit more about the local mafia clans, because it's understandable that people wouldn't be very ready to speak about it with me. Also, another factor was my Italian was still very basic, so it took me quite some years to be able to read the papers and to be able to, you know, eventually start reporting about on the subject and to go and, you know, speak to all kinds of people about it.
0: I've been telling people about the book, and the story I always relay to them is one night you heard a car explosion and everyone went out on the street and you realised that it belonged to a lady who worked at the council who gave out building permits, and eventually you realised she mustn't have given a permit to someone who wanted one, but significantly the police never came, the fire brigade never came.
1: She never even called them.
0: Right.
1: It was in the middle of the night. It was such a shocking event. Everybody came out of their houses. Everybody was also very supportive of that family that was obviously heartbroken and shocked and very much afraid of what this would mean. But it was very significant that I realized nobody was calling the police. Nobody. She never filed a police report. Everybody helped to put out the fire. And eventually she quit her job and she moved away, sadly enough, as well. So
0: it's a very telling moment that everybody else understands what's happening. The 'Ndrangheta also has quite a presence here in Australia and has done for a very long time, and as does in Holland, it does all over Europe, America, and I think responsible for most of the cocaine movement around the world. Is that fair?
1: That is what Italian law enforcement has said for many years. Early 2000s, up until maybe 10 years ago, they were definitely a very large factor in the cocaine smuggling all over the world.
0: And ecstasy was I'm sure you've read about
1: it. Ecstasy, yeah.
0: At the time was the biggest ecstasy haul in the world that happened here in Melbourne a couple of probably
1: and
0: 20 years
1: probably
0: ago now.
1: And that's probably an Australian-Dutch connection as well there, because it's in Holland, it's in southern Holland and Belgium that most of the world's ecstasy is produced. So it was very probably produced in the Netherlands, then brought to Italy and transported to Australia.
0: And put in cans. Remember, put in cans that looked like crushed tomatoes.
1: Tomato cans, yes.
0: Amazing, yeah.
1: 15 million ecstasy pills.
0: An amazing story. So is that their main industry still, drugs, narcotics?
1: Yes, I believe it's their largest, let's say, part of their income. They do, of course, also make a lot of money from just public contracts and some extortion. Not always extortion as in asking for protection money directly, but often also forcing people to buy products that are really highly priced.
0: Because we know that's the formula, right? That's the mafia formula, is to open legitimate businesses for many reasons, to gain control of other sectors of the economy, legitimate sectors. Mm-hmm. Mm-hmm. So all those things go on in all of the countries that they're in?
1: Yeah, definitely. In our countries, a lot of investments in hospitality sector, but it could be anything. And I believe also in Australia, there's, of course, the construction sector, the agriculture, many, many areas. What we've seen in investigations usually is that 'Ndrangheta clans collaborate with other more violent criminal groups in all these territories, so that what they actually do is that they get away with it basically, because the more violent criminal groups get targeted by law enforcement and that's what was brought to light by Operation Ironside in Australia, was it 2022, that the outlaw motorcycle gangs were actually collaborating with the 'Ndrangheta in the drug smuggling.
0: You're reminding me of something someone told me recently, was that the 'Ndrangheta these days are almost work as consultants, almost sort of at the very highest level of putting people together but not getting their hands dirty.
1: Crime as a service, they call it this, I believe. Yeah, yeah. they're especially cruel to their members. A lot of the membership in Greece is passed on from father to son. So it's all these men in families. Then there are arranged marriages between women in the clans with other clans that they might want to collaborate with, or they might have to have a peace offering with after a feud. So it's a very family based, which helps them, of course, to keep all the criminal information safe and sound within the family walls.
0: Because you make the point too, that then if somebody is arrested for a crime, not only do they, you know, are we hoping that they'll be loyal to the Drangheta, to the larger organisation, but they have to be thinking about loyalty to their family, to their father, to their uncle, to their grandfather, to their lineage. So these strong, strong family ties are...
1: Yes.
0: Important, yes. For that reason, right? For loyalty.
1: They're very important. There is an actual rule in the Drangheta that tells people to, if they do such a thing, they will be killed by their nearest family members.
0: Oh, that's right.
1: By their father or their brother. It's such a suffocating cruelty. These rules are so extremely cruel and extremely binding in that sense that it's quite understandable for somebody to be born in such a family to almost feel that there's no way out. I hope that the message of the book, definitely not to stigmatize Calabrian people, definitely not to also believe that all we have to do is now put all these criminals behind bars, because that's already happening most part in Italy, and it's not resolving the problem. I mean, there's less people being killed in Italy. There's a lot of people in jail, but when they come out, they just go back again, because that's what is expected of them. So really what we need to do is to, and I think I will focus more about that in my in newer work, is trying to find a more of a holistic approach to resolving these issues.
0: Thank you to our guest, Sane De Boer. 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
13: Now,
14: this is Kiss Australia.
13: Oh, yes, it is. Welcome to another week of Kiss Australia. Gordy going at it for another week. Welcome. We're all about putting you across the best Aussie music, getting around the old school stuff as well, those old school Aussie anthems. Right now, we chit chat with Matt Corby coming up. Peking Ducker hanging out. I got G Flip on the show. But this week, you might have noticed there was big Toy Story 5 goss. One, Taylor Swift is providing music. That's cute. But the bigger one for me is Aussie DJ Fisher is actually going to be playing one of the characters. I think he's playing. Is he playing? What's he doing? The Ted? The Teddy? I don't know. It's been a while. I was a kid when that stuff came out. Anyway, Fisher, go you. I'm going to play him to celebrate with Tones and I. This is Favour, Kiss Australia. He said, tell me a story.

0: Hey, you're on Kiss, and we're so Aussie right now.
1: This is Kiss Australia.
0: Now, I've been a fan of Oliver Cronin's for years. So cool to have him back in the studio. We talked music, we talked family and life. And his new one, Eyes Wide Shut, which you're going to hear in a second. But yeah, we started off life and how it's looking right now, newly married.
2: But yeah, I got married February last year.
0: Yeah.
2: And dude, life changed completely after that. Which is weird that I didn't. I mean,
0: in a good way.
2: Yeah, yeah.
0: Okay,
2: yeah.
0: Cool.
2: It's like, no, I'm married now. no, in an incredible way, but in a way I didn't really expect. Like, we've been together for 10 years, so I was like, oh, it's, you know, nothing's gonna change here. I knew I've been committed from the start, but I kind of like mentally just switched, and I was like, oh, I'm older now. I have more responsibility now. I'm starting my own family now. So like,
0: are you got a kid on the way?
2: No.
0: Okay.
2: But, I mean, at some point.
0: Yeah, but yeah. You're in a team now. You
2: exactly. It's, you know, we're the Cronins. We're furthering the bloodline. It's, you know, yeah. We've got a dog now. It's like real. I don't know. I just like switched mentally a little bit. I'm like, oh, I'm an adult and I got to do adult responsibilities and I've got to grow up a little bit. And I kind of like messed with my head a little bit, but.
0: Bro, can I tell you something from experience is I think I don't know if I got married late. I think I got married at like 36.
2: That's like average, isn't it?
0: Yeah, I guess. But you know, my first thing was I wish I got married way earlier and had kids earlier.
2: Yeah.
0: But yeah, it's kind of weird.
2: Kids?
0: Yeah, I got one.
2: Okay.
0: We're kind of like, I think we're done with one.
2: Really?
0: But yeah.
2: Because my wife's like, I want four. And I'm like, let's have one.
0: Oh,
2: and
0: no, yeah, totally. That was the kind of game plan, but it didn't really work out like that. But it's funny when you look back on life, man. Mm. Dude, you were gonna write, I'm going to make a prediction. You're going to write the most emotional album of your career when you have a kid.
2: Oh.
0: I never cried before, and then I had a child, and I can't stop crying.
2: Yeah. No, it unlocks a different part of your brain, I think, that you haven't experienced before.
0: Yeah.
2: That sort of love and that sort of emotional responsibility.
0: Hey, bro, I've got to talk about Eyes Wide Shut because I had to listen to this a few times.
2: Mm-hmm.
0: And I want to tell you something, and genuinely from the heart. I'm not saying this because you're here and because there's record people out there. Dude, this is a really smart song.
2: Thank you.
0: Like the way you've put this together, it's kind of jagged. It's not, it doesn't kind of fit. That has a jaggedness about it, but it just works so well the way it sort of fits together, man. It's a cool song.
2: I'm so glad you said that because it's kind of the reason why we went with this song first. I've written a lot of songs over the past year and this one was a big decision to go with this first in the next era, in the next period. Partly because of that, the sound is we wanted to showcase that I've really been trying to push the art side of things and trying to get it, you know, in a new space and something that's a bit edgy but still pop but still R&B. It's kind of in this weird world where you don't really know where to put it, and I love that.
0: Mm.
2: But also, like, lyrically, it's, you know, being very true to myself, which is being in a very happy, committed, healthy relationship. And I've been kind of sick of hearing songs about, you know, going out and idolizing and being unfaithful and being toxic. I mean, don't get me wrong, there's a time and a place for that music, and I love it, and I listen to it. But when we were writing this, we're like, why is there so many songs about heartbreak and cheating and being toxic? And let's kind of flip the script on it a little bit.
0: Let's hear him. Oliver Cronin, this is Eyes Wide Shut. Kiss Australia.

0: You're hanging out with Kiss. How you doing?
1: This is Kiss Australia.
0: Yeah, we're 2 hours worth on Kiss right here, right now. But if you want your Oz music fix 24-7, we do this 24-7. We're on your iHeart app. We're also on digital radio. Don't switch over to us there right now, though. Listen to me. I need the ratings. I also chit-chat right now with Matt Corby. We talked about the latest song, which is called Water Love. Big fan of this. And we were just playing some of it and riffing off the back end. Here we go. That is a sexy song. I don't think it's meant to be, but I'm calling it sexy.
2: It's in the eye of the beholder, isn't it?
0: Yeah. I'm the worst at that sort of stuff. I can be like, this is like a really stunning, uplifting tune. I want to drive to it on a Sunday. And then I'll tell you that and you'll be like, that was about the most hardest time of my life.
2: Yeah. I always try and mix something positive with something really sad. If the song message is positive, then the song should sound sad. I mean, that one's sad and sad. I just went against everything that I thought.
0: I'm not saying about the Sunday drive with that particular song. I'm just saying how badly I muck it up. But
2: Sexy's fine.
0: Cool. Let's do it. Water Love. This is Matt Corby, iHeart Australia.

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I mean, stay on Kiss Australia. G Flip and also Rule going to be hanging out very soon. But right now, this at a Peking Duck with Rico Nasty. This is Thrills, Kiss Australia.

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11: 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All right, let's do this. Let's talk Rule very soon. Brand new music from him. Oh, I want to put you across a brand new artist called LT. She's out of Brisbane. She's very, very cool. Song's called Better. Cannot wait to put you across her. Let's talk G Flip right now. This is brand new music to Kiss Australia. 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
1: This is Kiss Australia.
0: Yeah, hopefully you've noticed we're all Aussie right now. Kiss Australia, that's what we're all about, is supporting the Aussie music. Hey, Rule, been a fan of him since day one, right? And he came into Kiss HQ, performed live for us. It was incredible. You're going to hear it in a second. Don't say that. But I chatted to him about life. I mean, he's still a young guy, but he's been in the game since he was, what, a teenager?
2: Yeah, just growing up in the industry, you get a lot more experience, you know, like, and having 10 years of experience at 23 is a pretty, like, valuable thing to have. I feel like, you know, still can kind of maneuver like it's the start of my career. But I, you know, I've tried many different ways of, you know, putting out music and touring. And I think now, more than ever, I've got intention and certainty in the way I want to move and the artist I want to be and the music I want to make, which is kind of what I've been searching for, you know, the past 7-8 years of my career. It's just, like, more and more intention and certainty and being able to trust your gut.
0: 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Here we go.

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1: Non-stop Aussie hits now.
0: Yeah, we are so Aussie right now. We're Kiss Australia. We're putting you across the best Aus-made music. Getting around, we put you across your favourite Aussie anthems as well. But this is a really cool artist I want to put you across called LT. She's actually living in Cairns, I think, these days. And, wow, we chatted for a while. And, I mean, I heard her music first, obviously, and then we spoke. And what came out of this chat was she is smart, articulate, and just skilled. Like, her music is honestly so, so good. She spent years honing her craft. This song called Better, which you're going to hear in a second, we got deep into this one.
2: Yeah, okay. So Better was a co-write. So I wrote it with another couple of artists, Joel Quatermain, who is from Aussie band Eskimo Joe, and Edwin White, who works with Vance Joy. And we've been collabing for a couple of years, and this was a song that we worked on together. And I think Better is one of those songs that you write at the time and you don't really understand the gravity of it until you hear it back to yourself and it's complete. And that was one of these songs, and it's kind of written about a collection of moments of over my life where you're just not treating yourself very well. And I guess if you do that long enough, you in turn show others how to treat you not so well either. And I was at a moment when I finished this song and I got the mix back, and it was a bit of time between the studio and the mix, and I hadn't heard it in a little while, and I just walked away from a really difficult situation, and I had to make a very hard decision, and it wasn't one that I wanted to make, but a decision had to be made. And the same day that I made the decision, I got the mix back for this song, and I put it on my home stereo and played it, and I just burst into tears because it made sense. It was hearing myself saying, you know, look, just be brave, step forward and make changes. And turns out it was the right decision, but it's just realizing that you are responsible in your own stuff ups, and take some ownership and treat yourself a little bit better.
0: LT, as in the letters, is the artist. Look her up, search her up. Consumer music, it's really cool. This is Better. This is Kiss Australia.

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Kiss Australia. All right, we are brand new Aussie music right now from Kylie Minogue. If you haven't seen the Netflix doco, oh my God, it's everything. See it, watch it. It's beautiful, it's tragic, it's just a must. It's on Netflix right now from Kylie. This is Light Up on Kiss.

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0: Will and Woody, hope you're having a great drive home. You're either up early or up late. Either way, welcome aboard. Great to have you here.
1: Bloody oh.
0: Tune in at a good time because these are, probably the best bits of the show, I would say.
1: 100%. 100%. They're going to keep you up. You're obviously trying to stay awake if you're with us right now.
0: Might be trying to fall asleep.
1: Oh, true. I think either way.
0: You might have us on quietly in the bedroom.
1: Totally. And what a beautiful...
0: It might be a sedative for you. And that's, I'm glad we can be useful. That's...
1: And if you can try and
0: painful.
1: Try and translate us into your dream. Do you think that when you go to sleep and you go to have a dream...
0: I reckon we get into the bits.
1: This arguably a best bit right now. This is arguably a best bit right now.
2: I'm sure.
0: Enjoy. It's Will and Woody.

0: happens after midnight, except these two. It's Will and Woody keeping you up.
1: I'm going to say that's a soft drink.
2: Can you hear it?
3: It's a beer.
2: No! Can you hear it?
4: Yeah. Darcy, no, Darcy, no, Darcy, no!
2: Can you hear it?
5: Hey, little reminder before we get started, Woods, that Angus and Julia Stone are going to be playing Can You Hear It later today as well. They're coming back in just to play.
6: That's outrageous. On a Friday afternoon.
5: Mate, they love it. They love it. Rob Thomas, I tried to get him out of here and he was like, nah, sorry, mate. I want to play the game.
6: I love that we have a game that people want to play. This is awesome. And we've got to make them earn it. And for Angus and Julia Stone, it's coming in at 5:30 on a Friday to play. So if you want to hear them, stay tuned for that. But right now, we've got a mere civilian by the name of Natalie who's going to be playing. Hi, Natalie.
7: Hi, everybody. How are we?
8: Hi, everybody.
6: Standing, Natalie. It's a Friday. You're laughing. It feels good. Let's open your first can. Stop touching your mic.
5: I'm done.
6: Stop touching
5: I'm
6: your
5: done.
6: Mic.
5: I'm done. I'm sorry.
6: Brings the whole game into
5: I'm
6: dispute.
5: Sorry.
6: Okay.
7: Oh, that's a beer.
6: No, it's
5: Thanks,
6: not.
5: Nat.
6: No, it's not.
5: It's not.
6: Soft drink.
5: Danielle is called Bung soft drink. Must be said. If you're just tuning in and you're trying to figure out and orientate yourself around the sounds of the beers and the soft drink, that did not sound like a soft drink.
6: Yeah, it was.
5: And that can happen.
6: Absolutely, that's part of the game.
5: There's human error in this.
6: Well, no, not human error on my.
5: On
6: front,
5: the
6: though.
5: Person that packaged the can.
6: Thank you, Will. Let's go to Daniela here. Daniela. Hi, Daniela.
9: Hello.
6: Hello, you ready to go? You want to crack straight in?
9: Absolutely.
6: Okay, can one.
9: Soft drink.
6: Uh-oh.
5: Thanks, Daniela. Thanks for coming.
6: We're off, Australia.
5: Thanks for coming. Have a great weekend. Sam's called.
6: That first can's really thrown people because that was a classic beer, but it did sound similar to can one.
5: That was a classic beer.
6: Classic beer. But
5: is that a midi, the Hawke's Pale Ale, the Hawke's Lager?
6: I don't even think it's a midi. It's 1.75%. Is that midi?
5: It's less than a midi.
6: It's low
5: Half
6: alcohol.
5: A standard drink. Yeah. There you go.
6: It really goes against Hawke's whole thing. But anyway, let's go to Sam here. Sam, you've obviously been guessing in your head. Have you been getting them right?
10: I think so, yeah.
6: You think so? They only just happened.
10: Well, the last one, yeah, I couldn't hear it properly, so.
6: Okay, all right, fair enough.
10: That's how we go.
6: Hopefully you can hear this one.
5: Can one for you, Sammy. Can one for you. Let's get someone on a roll here, Woods.
10: Soft drink.
6: Sammy. Here we go.
5: Sammy,
6: get
5: nice.
6: Get him on the board.
5: Very good. You can stick around.
6: Get him on the board.
5: Let's go. Here we go. Can two. Yes, Sammy.
6: Nice, Sammy.
5: Nice. A couple of clinical ones there, Woods.
6: Yeah,
5: good.
6: Absolutely.
5: Good. You're
6: and cracking. We've got a player.
5: We've got a player.
10: That was a tough one.
6: That was a tough one, you reckon, Sam?
10: Yeah, definitely.
6: Okay. All right, let's go to can three here, Sam.
10: B.
6: Here we go.
5: Nice, Sammy.
6: Nice, Sam. What do you do with here yourself, Sam? I think we can get to know. You've got three cans in a row.
10: I'm a FIFO worker, working the mines.
6: Are you about to fly out or are you flying back in currently?
10: No, I'm home for the long weekend.
6: Oh, you little ripper. You little ripper.
5: I mean, I don't want to make you feel uncomfortable, Sam. Bit of a sexy voice on Sam.
6: Yeah, no doubt.
10: Yeah.
6: No doubt.
5: A bit of sexy voice, Sam, dialing in. Gee whiz.
10: No, I'm just talking too close to the mic. Might just sound like that.
5: Oh, man, you've got that sweet
6: gravel. You're humble, too.
5: You've got that sweet gravel.
6: You're a humble, sexy man. That's rare. You a single man, Sam?
5: Oh, in the mines as well?
10: No. Married. No kids.
6: No kids.
5: No kids.
6: All right.
5: No, so what does that mean? Why would you say that?
6: Strange thing to reveal.
5: Strange thing to
6: Not fully locked in.
5: No kids.
6: Yeah,
5: right?
6: No
5: little,
6: kids.
5: Little caveat. You can still get me.
6: No, I'm sure you're happily
5: can
6: married,
5: four?
6: Sammy. Yeah,
5: for Sam,
6: four.
5: Let's do it, and then we'll get to the song.

0: right. Well, does sexy voice Sam stick around? Find out very shortly.
1: Just confirming, you said beer there, Sam?
2: Yeah, I don't know. That was a tough one.
1: Right. You got a song to think about it. You can change your mind up next if you want. I don't want to throw you either way, though, okay? I don't want to play games. No games here.
3: Get

0: cons you've ever been to. Will and Woody keeping you up.
1: We are playing Can You Hear It right now.
2: Sexy Sam is on can number four. He guessed can number four before the song there.
3: I'm switching.
2: Whoa.
1: Whoa. Here we go. Here we go.
2: So just to get people up to speed, Sexy Sam, before the song you said beer. You said beer.
3: Yeah, yeah.
2: What has happened during the song for you to change?
3: I can taste the Fanta on the tip of my tongue.
2: You can taste it?
3: Yeah.
2: Well, my friend, I'm glad you can taste it because that was soft drink.
1: Well done. Great pivot.
4: That's outrageous. Sorry.
1: I don't know why you guys are so invested. It's not your money.
2: Every time.
1: Just chill out.
2: Every time we hook it over a song, just I say you've got a chance to switch.
4: There. You made it so obvious that
1: who's
4: you
1: should
4: have switched.
1: What?
2: No.
1: Here.
4: Hey,
1: we're for the players. Yeah. I don't know who you're for. The company.
4: Absolutely.
1: I know which side of history I'd rather be on.
2: Yeah. Give Sexy Sam a break.
1: Sexy Sam. He's got four, is he? Woods, has he got five?
2: He's got four, mate.
1: I'm happy to give him a bonus, Ken. Give him five if we need to.
2: He doesn't need bonuses. He's that good.
3: It wasn't a Fanta, right?
1: It wasn't a Fanta.
2: It was a Coca-Cola.
1: But
2: you've got four cans in a row, mate. Don't try and guess specifics here. Just keep it simple. Beer or soft drink. Here's can number five, Sammy.
3: Soft drink.
1: See you, Sammy. Sorry, mate. We gave you the lifeline. I think that's what they call company karma.
3: Yeah, that is.
2: See you,
1: Sammy.
2: Hey,
1: have a great weekend, mate.
2: Still sexy.
3: You too.
1: Sammy, you can have a double pass to go and see Disclosure Day, the movie from director Steven Spielberg in cinemas June 11. That one, which means...
3: Thanks, boys.
1: No worries at all, man. Nice to meet you. No kids. Karen, if you were wondering...
2: Weird.
1: Strange thing to add.
2: Yeah, it was a strange thing to add.
1: He added that.
2: Yeah.
1: Karen.
5: Hey, how you going?
1: Karen, how are you? Married? Kids? Where you at?
5: Married, two kids.
1: There you go.
2: Congrats.
1: Good for you.
2: Karen, let's get to cans. Here it is, can number one.
5: Soft drink.
2: Oh, sorry, Karen.
1: See you, Kaz.
5: Oh, damn.
1: Home to the kiddies.
2: Bad news for the kids.
1: Kids.
2: Mummy lost
1: gone
2: today,
1: on air,
2: kids.
1: Had my
2: mummy
1: one lost. Shot. Can you hear it?
2: Mummy was no good today,
1: blew it
2: guys.
1: On a beer. Casey.
6: Yes.
1: Kids married?
6: Hello.
1: Kids married?
6: I have four kids and I'm married.
1: Beautiful.
2: Whoa.
1: Beautiful.
2: Well done on four, Casey.
1: Love that.
2: Sorry, Casey, what's that?
6: I have two in the car with me and we've been guessing the whole time. I've got them all wrong and one child has got them all right.
1: Whoa. Which child? What's their name?
6: Maple.
1: Maple's going to be the one that we're going to be following here.
2: But they can't play. Wink, wink, no. Casey. So kids can't play.
1: Everyone just heard you say wink, wink.
2: I didn't say wink, wink. Did I say wink, wink? Wink. All right, Casey, here we go. Here's can number one.
6: Soft drink.
2: Nice, Casey. Playing by yourself there in the car, Casey. Over 18.
7: Very good.
2: Well done. Here comes can number two, Casey.
6: Soft drink.
1: Yes, uh-oh! Casey's uh-oh! On. Yes. They were tough softies to pick as well. And she's got both of them.
2: That was a shocker.
1: She's got both of them.
2: Casey.
1: I love this.
2: Struth. Okay. Can number three coming up, Casey. Beautiful. Here we go.
6: Soft drink.
2: Oh, no.
1: Honestly, of all the cracks in Can You Hear It history, there were three of the worst cracks. Casey, you can have a double pass to go see Disclosure Day, the movie as well. Enjoy. Get some time out from the kids.
2: They're right there, mate. They can hear you.
1: Nah. Your mum needs some time out, guys.
2: Mum loves your kids. Mum loves you.
1: I didn't say that she didn't love them. Of course she loves them.
2: You implied it.
1: Of course she loves them. They're our kids. Hey, you guys got a shot at a million yet to come this Friday. Brand new Taylor Swift to play you as well. And right up next, got a weightlifting competition in the studio. two heavyweights. Junior producer Annalise.
2: Let's go.
1: And button pusher Tom go toe to toe. We're all very excited. It's Will and Woody. Kiss.
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0: just want to keep going. It's Will and Woody keeping you up.
1: There was a gauntlet thrown down in the studio, Woods. Not deliberately, though.
2: No.
1: We were just having a little bit of casual chat with junior producer Annalise about what she does at the gym.
2: It's during the song. During the song during of yesterday's the song.
1: It was all kind of off mic, if you like. So she sits there and she starts telling us what she does for the military press, which is the shoulder press, right?
2: Yep.
1: And
2: then
1: pandemonium ensued when she told us all what she lifted. And then, as I said, inadvertently, a little bit of a gauntlet was thrown down.
3: And then I do 16 and 8.
4: You're standing up doing that.
3: No, like kilo. In a chair.
4: Yeah, that's strong. Oh,
5: that's bench press.
3: No,
1: she's
3: up. She's not.
1: Couple of boys feeling insecure over here. We're pushing, we're doing 16 kilos on the shoulders. Oh, I'm like,
5: I have 10 kilo dumbbells like that, and I. I do 10.
6: And Annalise is lifting more than Tom.
1: Okay, so to summarise, Annalise. Yep. Lift 16 kilos on the military press, on the shoulder press.
2: And
1: 16 kilos either hand, by the way.
2: And I believed her. You two lads in the studio just got started feeling a little bit uncomfortable about the fact that maybe that was close to what you lift, especially you, Tommy.
5: Yeah, well, I think that she was actually doing incline bench press. That's all I'm just saying.
1: And and then you went on to say, as we just heard in the audio, that you do, you're 10 kilos.
5: I do 10, yeah.
1: Either shoulder.
5: Yeah, 10, three sets, 12 reps.
2: Right.
1: Okay.
2: Now, do you think, though, do you believe that Annalise could be lifting 16 kilos?
5: I ChatGPT'd this last night, and it did say that it was possible.
2: Okay.
1: Okay.
2: Okay, it is possible. Do you think you can lift more than Annalise?
5: Absolutely.
1: Yeah, love that. Here we go.
2: So I think we've got to get Annalise in here, I reckon. Now, Annalise.
1: She's outside.
2: She's requested an entrance song. Is that right, Annalise?
3: That is correct.
2: Yeah, okay. So we've got.
5: Well, can I have an entrance song too?
1: Yes, of course you can.
2: You both
1: wearing hoodies at the moment. You've got your sunnies on, Tom.
3: Tom copied me.
1: I don't know. Oh, you guys.
3: I came dressed for this.
1: Honestly, you guys are like brothers and sisters. All right, are you ready to go? Tommy, you're going to play Annalise's entrance song for her before we go into the lift off. Here we go.
7: Come here, girl.
3: Go ahead,
1: oh my God. Tommy's followed around. Look at this. Little bit of Pachi Pachi.
2: Wow.
1: Oh, look at that. They're all in each other's faces.
2: Wow,
1: all right. Oh, here come the weights. Here come the weights. Jeez, Joe, you certainly don't live 16. Look at you, mate.
2: Whoa.
1: Pilates does nothing for your strength, guys.
2: Whoa.
1: Nothing. Oh, jeez. And Leo can't even get that on the desk.
5: Leo.
2: Liv's brought in the tens as well, right? Because obviously, Tommy, you were saying you do the tens, so I think we can start with the tens, and then we can work up. We've got 15 kilos in here. Now, sorry, you haven't had your entrance, though,
5: Thank
2: Tommy,
5: you, yeah.
2: So do you want to play
1: your...
2: Oh,
1: you're already
2: gonna,
1: in here, mate. You're going to go back out.
2: You're going to walk out.
1: It's going to re-enter.
2: Who's going to hit play?
1: I'll hit play and then I'll run out. Wow, look at this. Oh, wow, look at the nice energy. Dude. Wow, the energy. Wow, they're in each other's grill. He's fired up, Tommy. He's fired up. He's had his masculinity questions. Look at him. He's defending the bear community here in Melbourne. He feels strongly about it. That's great to see. Passionate.
2: It is.
1: Passionate
2: now, guys,
1: about their tribe. Annalise supporting the Gen Z chicks who are down at the gym as well.
2: Yeah, that's it.
1: Look at this. It's Will and Woody.
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0: the lessons the I've dead learned. Of night comes alive. It's Will and Woody keeping you up.
1: See this on the socials, Instagram, TikTok, Will and Woody, if you want to check it out for yourselves. But junior producer Annalise and button pusher Tommy are about to have a weightlifting competition.
2: Awesome.
1: I can't believe it. Radio, we got to this.
2: Radio doesn't get better than this. And this hasn't come up, and this isn't an idea that we wanted to do in the radio show. During a song yesterday, Annalise, you revealed that you do 16-kilo dumbbell shoulder press.
3: Yeah, that's my like max at the moment, but I do that.
2: Now, I was bloody impressed by that. Tommy the button pusher, on the other hand, you were disbelieving of that. You actually thought she was doing incline chest press.
4: I just question that she's doing a shoulder press. Wow. I think it is an incline bend.
3: Classic
4: she's
3: boy.
4: Doing
3: classic that. Man.
1: Here we go. Yeah, wow. Here we go.
5: I was also impressed.
1: It's a war of words. It's a war of words.
2: I didn't seem much impressed. I just saw someone being
1: threatened.
2: Questioning.
1: Threatened
2: is a great word,
1: I would Threatened, I would say.
2: And you then revealed, Tommy, that you do 10-kilo dumbbells with the shoulder press.
4: Yeah, ChatGPT told me to do that.
1: All right.
2: So we currently have a situation.
1: All right.
2: We have a situation here, though, where, Tommy, you still believe, though, that you can lift heavier than Annalise if we're doing appropriate and proper shoulder press.
4: Absolutely.
1: Okay, great.
2: Here we go.
1: Great. All right, so how are we going
2: to
1: do this?
2: So I think similar to the Zoolander walk-off, I think one person shoulder presses.
3: Great.
2: Okay, the other replicates.
1: I think we go straight for the 16s for the sake of the time of the radio break. Right. I think so.
2: Okay.
1: I think we're wasting our time with the 10s.
2: 15s it is.
1: Because Annalise is going to, and we know Annalise lives 16. Tommy's got a match on the 16s.
4: Surely we just go until we can't go anymore.
2: Okay, yeah. go till fail.
1: It's a maxing.
2: And Will and I will be the judge of whether you are completing a proper shoulder press.
1: Haven't warmed up.
4: And seated.
1: Oh, geez, she's seated. She's gone for the chair.
2: You'll be allowed to seat as well, Tommy.
1: Just look at the shoulders on your girl. She,
3: the lats, they're a bit big for my liking at the moment.
2: They look great. They look great. AB.
1: They look fantastic. All right, okay. Here we go.
3: You say when.
2: Go.
1: Okay. One. Two. three. Don't break the TV. Four.
3: It's not going to be happy. We just got
1: five.
3: See how that is?
1: Six.
2: Wow, good technique.
1: Seven. All the way down.
2: Eight.
1: Let's see him all the way down. Nice.
2: Nine.
3: Okay, 12.
1: 10.
2: Wow.
1: 11.
2: All the way down. Got it. Get it up. Yeah.
4: 12.
3: Oh, my God. My face is so ugly 12. Then.
2: We're saying 12.
4: Wow.
2: That face looked like it was a game face, Annalise.
4: Wow.
2: It was a game
4: strong
2: face.
4: Strong form from Annalise.
2: The question is it a winner's face? Is it a winner's face? Now, Tommy, would you like to... I'll allow you to choose. Would you like that seated position or do you want to go standing?
4: I'll do standing.
2: That's fair.
1: All right.
3: That's bold. Fair. Bold. Okay,
2: let's, hand in. Let's hand in the 16s.
1: Okay, here we go. So he's got to get 12.
2: Oh!
1: He's taken off the shirt. He's taken off the jumper.
2: Wow.
1: Wow. A little bit of a flick.

0: OMG's mad. So good. What are we witnessing?
1: He's going to do his back. He's going to do his back.
0: What are we witnessing? Look at him. He's gone for the ball. He's done training. Unbelievable. Wow. Well, what a scene. What a scene.
1: The double pivot.
0: He's so pumped. What did we just witness? What have we witnessed?
1: Man. Oh, just Tommy's in here with his shirt off. I reckon that video could get some clicks.
0: Great stuff.
1: Could get some clicks.
0: Oh my god! I love the look in Tom's eye.
1: Tommy, how you feel,
0: so
1: Tommy?
0: Good.
1: How do you feel, Tommy?
2: Boys, hit me up at Tom Bainbridge on Instagram. Thanks.
0: Oh, very good. Will and Woody Pit Drive. Have you seen that Instagram, TikTok?
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0: Hey, it's Will and Woody. You're either up early or up late. Either way, we hope you're enjoying what will be the best of the worst bits. Oh, no, sorry. The worst of the best bits? No, just the best of the best bits.
1: It's just great radio. Just keep it right here. But I have a question for you. If you were up at this time,
0: yeah,
1: how are you managing your shower times? Like if you've had to wake up, you've probably had to wake up at 10 p.m., 11 p.m.
0: What for?
1: Do it. Well, you're probably working overnight. I'm just kind of trying to relate to the people that are listening to us right now.
0: I reckon we just get
1: Would you
0: gear,
1: shower?
0: Mate. Nah, this is good stuff. Enjoy. It's Will and Woody.
1: I'd shower later.
0: No one cares.

0: It's Will and Woody keeping you up.
1: Right now is your chance to get on the radio. You can tell us anything you like. You slip straight past the producers in this segment, Woods. You don't need to be vetted. The phone line is 131065. If you'd like to give us a call, just get on the radio on a Friday afternoon. Yep. Have a chat with us. Tell us anything about your life. I mean, the reason I'm carrying on about this solicit so much, Woods, is because nobody's called for the open line.
2: And we're...
1: Nobody has called for the open line.
2: I kind of feel like that kid who's waiting to get picked in a team at school. You know what I mean? Like we're the last kids picked. No one wants to chat to us. We're lovely conversationalists, guys.
1: I made some jokes before about associating with the great unwashed, and I feel that might have gone down the wrong way.
2: Wasn't a good time to do
1: it. Trying to empathize.
2: He was joking.
1: It's tongue in cheek, guys.
2: He was joking.
1: That's the bit. You know, I do a bit of that. I do a bit of that.
2: He loves hanging out with you guys. He always goes on the antibacterial hand wash after. But let's go to Christine here. Hi, Christine. Great to hear from you, Christine. Thanks for calling. What do you want to talk about?
3: I just want to say how much I love coming home from work listening to you guys on the radio. Oh,
2: good on you, Christine. What do you do for a crust?
3: I work in childcare.
2: Awesome. Bloody hell, Christine. That looks like bloody hard work. Like that is just non-stop from the get-go, isn't it?
3: It is from the time you get
1: You're
3: there.
1: Doing
3: to
1: the Lord's
3: time
1: work.
3: You end.
1: You're doing the Lord's work, Christine.
3: It's nice to listen to good people on the radio and having a laugh.
1: Oh, thanks, Christine.
2: Hey, Christine, what's the wildest thing a kid's done at childcare?
3: I can't tell you on radio.
2: Good answer. That was a test, Christine.
1: What's your favourite bit in the show, mate? What do you like listening to the most?
3: I just love the music. I love listening to you guys carrying on the radio.
2: Thanks, Christine.
1: Great to hear your voice, mate. Thanks so much.
2: Have a great weekend.
1: Thanks, Christine. Have a great weekend. She's just texted through as well, actually, Christine. She said, what I meant to say was Will's Reddit.
2: Good for you, Christine. Jeez, she's quick on the text.
1: I think she was texting and talking at the same time. 0429 131065. If you'd like to send a text like Christine through to the open line as well, because it's hard to get on now because the phone lines are full, Woods.
2: Yeah, bloody oath.
1: Come on down, guys.
2: Let's go to Cameron here.
1: Let's have a chat.
2: Cameron, join us. What do you want to talk about, mate?
4: Boys, how are you? I just wanted to jump on so you can get me through this Monash traffic.
2: There's not a huge amount we can do there. I mean, Will's famous for
1: Very Melbourne,
2: very busy freeway. Will's famous for jumping into the bus lane there banging it on the outside.
1: That would be illegal.
2: I personally couldn't condone that, Cameron. Will's over there winking.
4: Late, my boys, I'm already onto it. You've already got me into it. So if I get in trouble, it's your fault.
2: No, we're joking. We are. We're all mucking around.
1: Well done, Woods.
2: We did our codes training this week, Cameron, so we're all mucking around.
1: Wouldn't have mentioned the codes.
2: Let's go to Nicole.
1: Wouldn't have mentioned the codes. The open line, 131065. If you'd like to have a chat, 0429 131065. Tom's text through and said it's Danny's daughter's 10th birthday.
2: Happy birthday, Danny's daughter.
5: No, sorry, Danny texted through. That was me writing that.
1: Oh,
5: text.
1: There you go.
5: My name's Tom.
1: Thank you.
2: So Danny, it's Danny's daughter.
1: Danny's daughter's 10th birthday.
2: Happy birthday, Danny's
1: happy birthday,
2: daughter.
1: Danny's daughter on the text line 0429 131065.
2: Next time, Danny, just say her name. It feels weird to be referring to her as Danny's daughter. Anyway, let's go to Nicole here. Nicole, what do you want to talk about?
1: Why did you text through, Tom?
6: Hey, boys.
2: Hi, Nicole.
6: I just wanted to chat to you guys. Yeah. You did a segment a few months ago about debt collection.
1: I believe, Nicole, I was running a service
2: where I was collecting debts for people. I remember it well. I've been wanting to turn it into a small business. But go on, Nicole. What do you want to talk about?
6: So my brother actually paid me back for eating the biscuits.
2: Another happy customer.
1: Hang on. Let's wind this back, Nicole. I think because everyone needs to know the context here. This is a wild story. So Woody was running a segment where he was collecting money on people's behalf, I believe.
2: Yeah. So if you were owed money, I was going to get that money for you by calling the person live on air. So, Nicole, you were owed money why? From your brother? Is that right?
6: So my brother told me to eat cat biscuits and he'd give me $5.
2: Yes,
6: feeding the cat biscuits. Did.
2: He never did. We called
1: him.
2: And
1: this was like 30 years ago or something, right?
6: 33 years.
1: Wow, yep. he hasn't paid you back that $5.
2: And we called him live on the radio. We guilt tripped him. And Nicole, you're calling us to say that you just received that money.
6: So the day after the phone call happened, he pay ID'd me the, I think it was $11 something with interest you calculated.
2: Oh, that is...
6: And I got the money back.
1: Oh, yeah, Nicole, I can't believe it.
2: What are you going to spend the money on, Nicole? That just feels like free money at this point. You've got $11 to spend.
1: Well, she ate cat biscuits for it.
2: That's true. How are you going to spend it?
6: It's probably probably going to be spent on something else, but I just wanted to let you guys know that I got the money
1: back.
6: That's
1: bloody awesome, Nicole. Did you have any communication with your brother, Nicole? Because he seemed particularly frosty when we when we probed him about it. Did he send you a nice message or something with it?
6: Oh, well, the description with the pay ID wasn't very nice, but...
1: what did he say?
6: Let's just say... he referred to me in telling me that he paid me back after all these years. Now, don't ask for anything else, but I did remind him he still owed me for the football bet that he claims to have paid.
2: Well, what's the football bet,
1: what's
2: Nicole?
1: What's the football bet, Nicole?
6: That was $50 that South would beat Manly a few years ago, and he never paid that debt either because South won.
2: I tell you what, Nicole. Hey, Nicole.
1: Leave it with us, Nicole. Love
2: we're
1: that.
2: On the mission.
1: That's great stuff. A pay ID from your brother for $11. 33 years later.
2: I should mention, well, Nicole, done, I'm not sure if you read the T's and C's, but I do receive a 2-3% cut of that. So if you can just wire
6: well
2: me.
6: Well worth it. I got the money off him, which is very hard to do.
2: Great stuff. Absolutely. But you do have to wire me $1.
6: Okay.
1: Little shout out. That would be probably more like 9% Woods. Little shout out.
2: Should... 33 cents. You got to wire me 33 cents.
1: Little shout out to some of the texts that we get through before we go to the shot at $1 million. Ian here, moving house and hating life. Special thanks to my dad for helping. Thanks to the text, Ian.
2: Never fun.
1: 0429-131065 in the open line.
2: I've helped you move before. How many times have you helped me?
1: Yeah, I'll wire the cash $11. Jacob, off to a lads trip tomorrow. Nothing beats a lads weekend. Shout out to the Misso for looking after the little one. Can't wait to launch. Oh, and the rocket God. Emoji. Oh,
2: bloody hell. Pray for Jacob. It's

0: happens after midnight, except these two. It's Will and Woody keeping you up.
1: Woods, right now, though, we're trying to find a man, a wife.
2: Bloody oath we are. So Bella and Stage, Tom's housemates, they kick this whole thing off. They join us via Zoom right now. So where did you first post this, Stage?
3: We first posted it on TikTok on Saturday night.
2: So we're less than a week into this, and we've already received hundreds of messages because your housemate Tom, who sits here as well, he's just got green flags all over him.
3: Yep, he's just a great man. He does everything for us. We were just getting ready before, and he brought us a wine. Didn't even have to ask.
4: Oh my God!
1: Jesus,
3: I know it's annoying.
2: Yeah. Tom, you're extraordinary. Tom, you're extraordinary. We can't.
1: Have you got older sisters, Tom? Have you got?
5: Yeah, I have two older sisters. Yeah.
1: That's where it happens.
2: Makes sense.
1: It's awesome having an older sister. It's really cool. You don't realize it, but they get inside your head and you think you're just being normal. And then other people are like, you're a really lovely guy. And you're like, I just thought that was normal. And
2: you flexing because you've got an older sister?
1: Oh, Tom as well. Look at us. Hey, I'm married. I'm taken, guys. Right. But anyway. It's actually cool. It's actually really cool because they feel like you, I don't know about you, Tom, but with an older sister, you feel like you're a slave for a little while. And then you come out of that and you're like, oh, actually, there was a good thing that you did for me there.
5: I don't think I've come out of it, to be honest.
1: Well, clearly, mate. So is there any category that you want to throw out before we go to the calls here, Tom? By the way, the phone lines have lit up.
5: Category?
1: Yeah, like anything that you want to, any filter you want to put on this. Anything you're looking for.
5: We want no filter. Give us whatever.
1: Okay.
2: Okay, love that. So how do you want to work this, guys? Because obviously, Bella and Stage, you're the ones who are running this entire thing. Do you want to be asking the questions to our eligible bachelors, or do we want Tom asking questions?
6: Bachelors or bachelorettes?
2: Bachelorettes. Bachelorettes.
1: Oh, yes. Two boys called. We have turned them away.
2: All right. Well,
3: I feel like if we get a little bit about them, and then Bella and I will
2: usually
3: ask them some questions, and then we can get Tom's thoughts.
5: Like it.
2: All right. Love this. Okay, we've got Chantel here. Welcome to the show, Chantel.
7: Hello, how's it going?
2: We're all really good. Chantel, tell us a little bit about yourself.
7: I'm 32 years old. I live on my own with a bought house. I work as a nurse full-time as a registered nurse. I have a cat named Smudge. And, yeah, I am a very people person. That's why I did nursing for. I've been nursing for the last 10 years, and I have been single for the last 8 years.
1: There you go.
2: All right. Any questions from you guys for Chantel?
6: I heard a kitty cat, but Tom's a very, very big dog person.
1: Oh, bye, Chantel. It's been good. Let's go to Darcy.
2: Gotta be quick. It's commercial radio.
1: Gotta be quick. The trap door. Get her out of here. Darcy's called on 131065. Darcy.
8: Hi.
1: Darcy, your friend Jay has dobbed you in, is that right?
8: Yeah, apparently.
1: Okay.
2: Okay, Darcy. Well, tell us a bit about yourself, Darcy.
8: Oh, God. What's that? I don't know. I am a horse rider. I ride race horses for a living, and I have my own dog grooming business.
2: What? Dog grooming? Here we go. Okay, over to you guys. Any questions for Darcy?
6: How old are you, Darcy?
3: Yep.
8: I'm 31.
6: Yeah. Perfect.
2: Nice, Tom. Yeah, getting nods.
3: Do you have any dogs of your own?
8: Yes, I have one. His name's Leo. He's a border collie.
1: Great dog.
3: Great.
5: We love border collies. And we love
1: You
2: like horses as well, Tom.
5: Yes. We actually used to live on a farm that had a lot of horses.
1: Wow. Where do you live, Darcy? Where do you live?
8: I'm in Brisbane.
1: Tom's in Melbourne. See you later, Darcy. Bring it. There's the trapdoor. There it is. It's hard.
2: Hang on. Maybe Darcy all would move. Up. Darcy
1: oh,
2: might
1: look,
2: move.
1: I'm sure Darcy. Could Darcy DM you guys?
6: Of course.
1: Darcy, if you're still listening. Can I get Darcy back? Bring her back from the dungeon. Darcy, if you're still there, you can DM them. He's keen.
8: Okay.
2: All right.
8: Good. He's keen.
1: He's keen.
2: Good luck, Darcy.
1: Would you be
2: open to a move, Darcy, really quick?
8: I'm actually originally from Melbourne.
2: Whoa!
1: All right.
2: Okay. Could ride a horse down. Who knows? Let's go to Adelaide here, maybe. Adelaide, tell us a bit about yourself, Adelaide.
4: Hi, guys. Can you hear me?
2: Yes, we can hear you, Adelaide.
4: Hello. Now, this is actually not for me. This is for my cousin, Grace. But okay. Everyone else can hang up because Grace is the woman for Tom. She is absolutely hilarious.
1: Yeah.
4: Okay. She loves food. She always orders really random things at restaurants. Like, we once got burgers and she had edamame.
1: You're on your Adelaide. I reckon Dar sounds pretty good. We'll leave it at edamame.
2: That was the weirdest sell.
1: Sorry, we're not going from horses to edamame. No one is. We'll stick with the horses. That sounds great. Could be a great suitor there. Lovely to meet you guys.
2: Okay.
1: And we've got a TikTok handle to read out, Woods.
2: Yes. So, megahome_TBS. So that's where you guys want all your messages.
1: Why is that funny? Why is that funny, Stage? Why is that so funny?
3: No, because we, mate, looking back on that now, we probably should change it. We did it on Saturday night. So,
1: When all this started off, you've mentioned Saturday night. Were you guys just like loose as a goose? You're out and about.
3: The fact that we had moved in together, it was our big housemate day. We bought a table.
9: Very exciting.
3: We had a few drinks and we made a TikTok account.
1: Awesome. And then that was the night that, like, drunk as a skunk, you posted, "Can we find a wife for Tom?" And now we're here. That's
5: exactly
1: great.
5: How we would describe that night. Yes,
1: that's great.
2: And sorry, you refer to your home, your house as Mega Home. Is that why it's called Mega Home?
3: Yes, we used to work at a company called Mega Home. Mega Home would be.
1: Oh, nice.
3: We don't work there anymore. But,
1: nice, nice little joke. Nice little in gag there. Yeah. Beautiful. I'm really glad we've dug underneath that. We were going out on such a high. It's been lovely to meet you guys.
2: We'll stay in touch, guys. Let's keep this going. We want to find you a wife, Tommy. Let's do it.
1: See you guys.
2: Bye, guys.
1: Bye.
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1: In the slow lane?
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1: Of course.
12: Yeah. Sometimes I do feel a little bit bad. If I am passing someone and they're coming off the turn, I'll just turn and then dolphin kick under.
2: Underneath them. I don't tap feet. 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
1: You pass people on the turn underneath them?
12: Yeah.
1: That is awesome.
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12: 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Kiss.

0: cons you've ever been to. Will and Woody keeping you up.
1: Woods, we've got an incredibly special edition of Can You Hear It? Angus and Julia Stone were here earlier and they were like, they came in, they wanted to play a song and they said, guys, can we play the game? And we actually said, no, we haven't got time for you guys. Sorry, so they've come back in today just to play Can You Hear It?
2: Can you hear it?
3: So you guys know the rules. It's beer or soft drink based on the sound of the can opening. Julia, who's going to be better out of the two of you?
4: I want to back myself. I'm going to say me.
3: Okay. So then how's this going to work with the two of you?
1: It's got to be unanimous between the two of you. Bands play together. We can't have two separate games
4: Well,
1: here.
4: Well, you divided us. I was just going with you.
1: That's Woody. That's just Woody, though. He's a divisive guy.
3: I'm just going for headlines.
1: He loves that sort of stuff.
3: Just finding that rift.
4: Trying to break up the band.
3: Okay, so you're going to work together unanimously. Here is can number one, guys.
4: That's a soda.
5: That's a softy.
1: Correct.
3: Nice.
1: Jeez, I reckon they're going to be good. I reckon they're going to be good.
3: So have you practiced this? Because you are keen to play.
4: Well, I'm going to tell you the truth. We actually are just finishing the edit for the karaoke bar music video, and there's a bit of sound design at the front, and I downloaded a sample package, and it had in the sample package, because there's a scene of him driving.
3: Yeah.
4: And so I was looking for just car noises and stuff, but there was actually like cans opening, and I was like, wait a second.
1: No.
5: Sitting in a dark room.
1: No.
4: So
1: you've got your eye in. All right, can two. Here we go. Wow, we could be here for a while.
5: Softy.
4: No, that's a beer.
5: I reckon that's a beer.
4: Yeah, I reckon.
5: All right,
1: what do you want to go with here, guys? What do you want to go with here?
5: No, yeah, that could be a beer, hey?
4: Well, it's slower. The softies are all like high pitch.
5: A bit more throaty at the back.
4: Yeah, yeah.
5: All right, I'll go with what Julia said. It's a brewski.
4: Oh, imagine if I got this wrong.
5: No, you got it.
1: It's a brewski. Well done.
5: Nice.
1: Wowee.
5: Nice.
1: So we found out. We were going to wonder what we were wondering who was going to defer to who, and clearly Angus defers to Julia. Good to know.
5: Julia's tin mogging me right now.
3: You just turn Angus's microphone off.
5: Brutal. Softy, right? Are you going back to... Okay, fire. Absolutely tin mod.
1: Oh, wow. He's folded again.
5: I'll go with Julia because I trust in the tins. Brewski?
4: Yeah, I'm going to say beer.
5: All right.
3: It's a beer. Well done. I'm so interested to see if you shoot from the hip again here, Angus. This is awesome.
5: Oh, no, I'm definitely taking the back seat.
3: All right, here's can number four.
4: Soda.
5: She's got it.
3: It's four.
4: She's
3: four.
4: All right.
3: Oh my God.
4: It's like, now that we sort of know the difference in the sound, I don't know. I'd have thought the game was like a certain amount. Does it just keep going until we
1: the
4: get
1: the record
4: it wrong?
1: Is 16.
4: Oh, okay.
1: That's the most
4: going.
1: Anyone's ever got.
4: Whew, all right.
1: You're coming into camp five. I mean, I'll give you a little, the first musician that comes to mind is probably Jason Derulo got two. Joe Jonas got six. He's probably next on your horizon.
4: Oh, okay. Yep. Let's
1: this is
4: there.
1: Camp five.
4: Oh, what do you think? Because that was like didn't have the pop of a soda, but it was quite quick. But I would probably say that's a beer, but I don't know. That's a tough one.
5: No, it's a beer for sure.
4: Yeah, I'll go with you.
5: Okay, so this is on me now.
4: This on you.
5: All right, let's do that.
1: That was a soft drink.
3: It's funny. Just when you were talking about how long does this go for? Like now we've got the difference.
4: Oh my God.
3: you got two cocky.
1: The one time you went with Angus. The one time you went with him.
3: Poor Angus. The reputation's in tatters.
1: Oh no. Guys.
5: Thanks for having us.
1: Great to see you guys. Thanks for coming all the way in for 5 minutes in your very busy schedules. But yes, Angus and Julia Stone have got brand new music. It is called Karaoke Bar. You can get it on September 4th, wherever you get your music. The single is out now. Love you guys. Great to see you.
5: Love yous.
4: Bye.
1: Bye guys.
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5: 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Never sounded so good.

0: mates that just want to keep going. It's Will and Woody keeping you up.
1: Woods, we always do show notes, which is our off-air meeting, our feedback meeting.
2: Yeah.
1: But we've decided to put it on the radio because people are enjoying it. I don't know. Is that right?
2: You've heard some good feedback.
1: There's a bit of schadenfreude about this. I think people just love hearing other people suffer. But it doesn't need to be like this. I think everyone's done a wonderful job this week. That's my show note. I think everyone's been awesome. Wow. In particular, Mark the Man Daniel.
2: Yeah, he's been on fire, Mark the
1: Man. He's
2: shone. Yeah. The audio has been strong.
1: He's shone.
2: Very strong audio.
1: So, yeah, that's my only note for this week.
2: As soon as you start naming one person, it gets awkward. Because now there's just, you know, seven other people that are sitting here going, I thought I had a good week.
3: I'm waiting.
2: Do you know what I mean? Like, it just feels weird to individualise when you're saying, good job, team.
1: Keep them hungry. That's how you keep them hungry.
2: Is that right?
1: Yeah. Why do you think, like, in a group fitness class, they only single out one of you? Because then everyone else goes, God, I want that compliment.
2: Interesting.
1: They work harder.
2: Okay. Well, do you think Mark's going to let himself go now, though? He's got his compliment. He'll let himself go. He won't bother with audio.
1: There's a chance of that. He's giving me a thumbs up.
2: Is that right? Sloppy packages next week.
1: Sloppy packages.
2: From Mark?
1: Yeah, sloppy package, wow.
2: Audio packages.
1: That could mean, this could mean anything. A sloppy package.
2: Sloppy packages, gosh, from Mark.
1: I'm thinking much worse. A sloppy pack. All right. Wonderful. Your package is sloppy next week, Mark.
2: I tell you what, Mark.
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2: 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Let's wrap it up. Let's enjoy our weekends. Let's start it. Let's do it. Let's go.
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4: Morning, I'm Sean Fraser. Donald Trump has stormed out of a televised interview. Kristen Welker was quizzing the US president about his 2020 election loss and why he thought it was rigged. That was before the US president launched into a tirade about the media being crooked.
6: You're crooked. Your press is crooked. And meet the press is crooked.
7: To be fair, I'm not crooked. But let's
6: really?
7: Let's
6: well, continue. You play right into their hands.
7: Let's continue.
6: You're either crooked or you're stupid.
4: The PM's approval rating has dropped to its lowest level since winning office. The latest news poll claims just 36% of Aussies are satisfied with Anthony Albanese being in power. A former Australian of the Year has died after a battle with brain cancer. Professor Richard Scollier was honoured for his work as a pathologist and skin cancer researcher back in 2024. And close to 950 people have made this year's King's Birthday Honours List. Among them, Holocaust survivor Lily Wolfe, comedian Rove McManus and Peter Kinsey, who has been a lifesaver for more than 60 years. Your sport check in a sec.
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4: St Kilda has suffered a soul-crushing 104-102 loss to the Swans at the SCG. The Saints, led by as many as 33, with a resilient Sydney stealing victory with a goal in the dying seconds. And Alexander Zverev has claimed his maiden Grand Slam title, winning in a dramatic five-setter against Italy's Flavio Cavoli in the French Open final. The Kiss Cast is next.
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4: Partly cloudy across the city today. There is some patchy morning fog, up to 17 degrees the top today. Tomorrow, sunny and 19 degrees. Wednesday, showers and 19. Right now, it's 8 degrees in the CBD and we play Kiss's Million Dollar Pop Quiz every morning at 7 and 8 and all day while you work on Kiss 101.1.
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2: Morning, I'm Sean Fraser. Donald Trump has stormed out of a televised interview. Kristen Welker was quizzing the US president about his 2020 election loss and why he thought it was rigged. That was before the US president launched into a tirade about the media being crooked.
4: You're crooked. Your press is crooked. And Meet the Press is crooked.
5: To be fair, I'm not crooked, but let's
4: really?
5: Let's
4: well, continue. You play right into their hands.
5: Let's continue.
4: You're either crooked or you're stupid.
2: The PM's approval rating has dropped to its lowest level since winning office. The latest news poll claims just 36% of Aussies are satisfied with Anthony Albanese being in power. A former Australian of the Year has died after a battle with brain cancer. Professor Richard Scollio was honoured for his work as a pathologist and skin cancer researcher back in 2024. And close to 950 people have made this year's King's Birthday Honours List. Among them, Holocaust survivor Lily Wolfe, comedian Rove McManus and Peter Kinsey, who has been a lifesaver for more than 60 years. Your sport check in a sec.
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2: St Kilda has suffered a soul-crushing 104-102 loss to the Swans at the SCG. The Saints led by as many as 33 with a resilient Sydney stealing victory with a goal in the dying seconds. And Alexander Zverev has claimed his maiden Grand Slam title, winning in a dramatic five-setter against Italy's Flavio Cavoli in the French Open final. The Kiss Cast is next.
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2: Partly cloudy across the city today. There is some patchy morning fog, up to 17 degrees the top today. Tomorrow, sunny and 19 degrees. Wednesday, showers and 19. Right now, it's 8 degrees in the CBD and we play Kiss's Million Dollar Pop Quiz every morning at 7 and 8 and all day while you work on Kiss 101.1.
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8: Give the satisfaction asking how you're doing now. 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
20: Melbourne traffic.
21: G'day there, looking over Melbourne on this cloudy day, heading for a top of 17 degrees. A crash early, Eastlink northbound, just after Cheltenham Road being attended to. Barrier repair works following a truck crash Saturday. The Ring Road Altona bound on the Princes Freeway ramp, down to one lane on said ramp, their speeds are 40 of course. Get an M-Genius deal on the MGHS plug-in super hybrid SUV, now with $6,000 cash back. 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
4: Hey, I'm Sean Fraser. A man has died near a pub with police investigating the circumstances. He was found outside the Courthouse Hotel at Footscray just before 8 last night. Police believe his death is suspicious and they're urging anyone with information to come forward. 16 people have been arrested during a 2-night blitz targeting car thefts and dangerous driving across the city's west. One of them, a 21-year-old P-plater who was allegedly busted going double the speed limit in Hoppers Crossing. Donald Trump has stormed out of a sit-down interview. The US president not

0: ready.
1: Carlton has finished on top in the battle of the caretaker coaches. Josh Fraser's Blues claiming a fourth straight win with a 5-point win over Dean Solomon's Essendon. The other clash, a high-scoring affair between the Swans and St Kilda. Sydney claiming victory 104-102. And Alexander Zverev has defeated Italy's Flavio Cavalli in the French Open final.
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1: Partly cloudy across the city today with patchy morning fog, up to 17 degrees the top today. Tomorrow sunny and 19. Wednesday showers and 19 degrees. And Kiss's $1 million pop quiz will flip your life. 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
22: Looking over Melbourne, it is a chilly start to the King's Birthday public holiday. We are headed for a top of 17 degrees. All our roads are looking magnificent. That being said, barriers are being repaired on the Ring Road, Altona bound Princes Freeway ramp. The speeds are down to 40 kilometres an hour. This July is going to be dry. 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Feel good this Dry July. 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I'm Cam, first with Kiss Traffic and Weather Together.
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24: Good morning, I'm Sean Fraser. Blue beanies will flood Melbourne today as the MCG gears up for the big freeze, raising cash for MND. It'll be the first to be held without founder Neil Danaher. A crime scene remains in place outside Footscray's Courthouse Hotel after a man was stabbed to death outside. It happened around 7:45 last night. Witnesses are reporting a scuffle with at least one person who was armed with a knife. Donald Trump has fired up and walked out of an interview with NBC. The reporter was quizzing him on his claims that the 2020 election was rigged before calling the network and reporter crooked. Earlier, things were a little less heated when he spoke about his war with Iran.
26: I'm moving very fast. I'm into 3 months. You know, Vietnam lasted 19 years.
24: One Nation continues as the most favoured party for Australians. News poll has Pauline Hanson's political party at 31% preference, ahead of Labor on 30. And auction clearance rates in our cities have plummeted in the wake of the budget. Just 51% of homes sold at auction at the weekend.
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24: Carlton has finished on top in the battle of the caretaker coaches. Josh Fraser's Blues claiming a fourth straight win with a 5-point win over Dean Solomon's Essendon. The other clash, a high-scoring affair between the Swans and St Kilda. Sydney claiming victory 104-102. And Alexander Zverev has defeated Italy's Flavio Cabolli in the French Open final.
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24: Partly cloudy across the city today with patchy morning fog, up to 17 degrees the top today. Tomorrow sunny and 19, Wednesday showers and 19 degrees. 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
13: Melbourne traffic. Looking over Melbourne, it is a partly cloudy morning with light winds headed for a top of 17 degrees. All our roads are looking magnificent. That being said, keep your eyes peeled for an incident on the Princes Freeway just before the Point Cook Bend city bound. Works do continue in Berwick on Clyde Road, just at the Monash Freeway. That is down to one lane in both directions. 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I'm Cam, first with Kiss Traffic and Weather Together.
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0: Big freeze at the G, the first since last month's death of Neil Danaher. Former D's skipper Nathan Jones, former Governor-General Samantha Morstan and Andy Lee are among the big names who'll be going down the slide. Fight MND's Matt Tilley says it's a great way to ensure Neil's spirit always lives on.
1: Whilst we've lost Neil, we are still making progress, but we continue to lose so many other Australians.
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0: St Kilda has suffered a soul-crushing 104-102 loss to the Swans at the SCG. The Saints led by as many as 33 with a resilient Sydney stealing victory with a goal in the dying seconds. And Alexander Zverev has claimed his maiden Grand Slam title, winning in a dramatic five-setter against Italy's Flavio Cavoli in the French Open final. The Kiss Cast is next.
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0: Partly cloudy across the city today with patchy morning fog, up to 17 degrees the top today. Tomorrow sunny and 19. Wednesday showers and 19 degrees. And Kiss's $1 million pop quiz will flip your life. 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

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That's when I knew that your heart was scarring. 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
16: Melbourne traffic.
17: Looking over Melbourne, it is a partly cloudy morning with light winds headed for a top of 17 degrees. There has been an incident on the Princes Freeway city bound just before the Point Cook Bend. That has traffic building, but due to the King's Birthday public holidays, delays aren't too bad. Australian Super, nearly $4 trillion. Bring it home. Turbocharge our economy. Jobs, growth. NewDeal.au, authorised by Clive Palmer for the United Australia Party Gold Coast. It's Cam, first with Kiss Traffic and weather together.
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19: Morning, I'm Sean Fraser. Donald Trump has stormed out of a televised interview. Kristen Welker was quizzing the US president about his 2020 election loss and why he thought it was rigged. That was before the US president launched into a tirade about the media being crooked.
21: You're crooked. Your press is crooked. And meet the press is crooked.
22: To be fair, I'm not crooked. But let's
21: really?
22: Let's
21: well, continue. You play right into their hands.
22: Let's continue.
21: You're either crooked or you're stupid.
19: The PM's approval rating has dropped to its lowest level since winning office. The latest latest news poll claims just 36% of Aussies are satisfied with Anthony Albanese being in power. A former Australian of the Year has died after a battle with brain cancer. Professor Richard Scollier was honoured for his work as a pathologist and skin cancer researcher back in 2024. And close to 950 people have made this year's King's Birthday Honours List, among them Holocaust survivor Lily Wolfe, comedian Rove McManus and Peter Kinsey, who has been a lifesaver for more than 60 years. Your sport check in a sec.
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19: So Kilda has suffered a soul-crushing 104-102 loss to the Swans at the SCG. The Saints led by as many as 33 with a resilient Sydney stealing victory with a goal in the dying seconds. And Alexander Zverev has claimed his maiden Grand Slam title, winning in a dramatic five-setter against Italy's Flavio Cavoli in the French Open final. The Kiss Cast is next.
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19: Partly cloudy across the city today with patchy morning fog, up to 17 degrees the top today. Tomorrow, sunny and 19. Wednesday, showers and 19 degrees. 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
1: Looking over Melbourne, it is a partly cloudy morning with light winds headed for a top of 17 degrees. All our roads are pretty much drama free. There has been an incident on the Princes Freeway city bound just before the Point Cook Bend, and there are major delays on Flinders Street trains due to a police request in the Flinders Street area. 40 Winks end of financial year sale is on now with up to 50% off mattresses and up to 30% off furniture. 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I'm Cam, first with Kiss Traffic and Weather Together.
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3: Melbourne traffic.
4: Looking over Melbourne, it is a partly cloudy yet beautiful morning with light winds headed for a top of 17 degrees. All our roads are looking pretty beautiful as well. That being said, a crash to look out for in Narre Warren South on Narre Warren Cranbourne Road, southbound just after Greaves Road. The King Living mid-year sale ends Sunday. 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It's Cam, first with Kiss Traffic and Weather together.
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5: Hey, I'm Sean Fraser. A man has died near a pub with police investigating the circumstances. He was found outside the Courthouse Hotel at Footscray just before 8 last night. Police believe his death is suspicious and they're urging anyone with information to come forward. 16 people have been arrested during a two-night blitz targeting car thefts and dangerous driving across the city's west. One of them, a 21-year-old P-plater who was allegedly busted going double the speed limit in Hoppers Crossing. Donald Trump has stormed out of a sit-down interview, the US president not taking kindly to questions related to his opinion that his 2020 election was rigged.
7: Let's call it quits because I've had enough. Thank you, darling.
8: Mr. President,
7: a country can never be great with a dishonest
8: press. 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
5: And nearly 1,000 Aussies have been named in this year's King's Honours list, among them Detective Inspector Dean Thomas, who led the investigation into mushroom killer Aaron Patterson. He's been awarded the Australian Police Medal.
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5: Carlton has finished on top in the battle of the caretaker coaches. Josh Fraser's Blues claiming a fourth straight win with a 5-point win over Dean Solomon's Essendon. The other clash, a high-scoring affair between the Swans and St Kilda. Sydney claiming victory 104-102. And Alexander Zverev has defeated Italy's Flavio Cavalli in the French Open final.
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5: Partly cloudy across the city today with patchy morning fog up to 17 degrees. The top today, tomorrow sunny and 19. Wednesday showers and 19 degrees. 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
4: Melbourne traffic. Looking over Melbourne, it is a partly cloudy yet stunning morning with light winds headed for a top of 17 degrees. There has been a crash in Narre Warren South on Narre Warren Cranbourne Road southbound just after Greaves Road. All the other major arterials are looking exceptional in and out of town. 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Offer ends 30 June. It's Cam. Burst with KISS traffic and weather together.
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6: Good morning, I'm Sean Fraser. Blue beanies will flood Melbourne today as the MCG gears up for the big freeze, raising cash for MND. It'll be the first to be held without founder Neil Danaher. A crime scene remains in place outside Footscray's Courthouse Hotel after a man was stabbed to death outside. It happened around 7:45 last night. Witnesses are reporting a scuffle with at least one person who was armed with a knife. Donald Trump has fired up and walked out of an interview with NBC. The reporter was quizzing him on his claims that the 2020 election was rigged before calling the network and reporter crooked. Earlier, things were a little less heated when he spoke about his war with Iran.
8: I'm moving very fast. I'm into 3 months. You know, Vietnam lasted 19 years.
6: One Nation continues as the most favoured party for Australians. News poll has Pauline Hanson's political party at 31% preference, ahead of Labor on 30. And auction clearance rates in our cities have plummeted in the wake of the budget. Just 51% of homes sold at auction at the weekend.
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6: Carlton's continued its perfect record under Josh Fraser, coming from behind to beat the Bombers by 5 points at the G. They were down by as much as 23 in the second term, but the caretaker says they managed to hang in.
10: And then take some important moments in the second half, and we challenged ourselves around work rate at halftime and our midfield getting to work a bit more, and it looked to be better in the second half.
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6: Partly cloudy across the city today with patchy morning fog, up to 17 degrees the top today. Tomorrow, sunny and 19. Wednesday, showers and 19 degrees. And KISS's $1 million pop quiz will flip your life. 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
1: Looking over Melbourne town, it's a partly cloudy yet gorgeous morning. Light wind headed for a top of 17 degrees. What is not gorgeous is Narre Warren Cranbourne Road. The right-hand lane is blocked northbound just before Greaves Road due to an earlier crash. Otherwise, our roads are looking magnificent. Keep in mind, if you are utilising public transport, it is running to a Saturday timetable. 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
4: Melbourne traffic.
5: G'day, looking over Melbourne on this partly cloudy morning, heading for a top of 17 degrees today. A crash in Narrewarren South, Narrewarren Cranbourne Road northbound before Greaves Road, the right-hand lane block. Crews attending barrier works for the ring road Altona bound on the Princes Freeway ramp. It's down to one lane, speed to 40 in the remaining lanes, of course. 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It's Andy first with Kiss Traffic and Weather together.
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7: Melbourne's latest info. Hey, I'm Sean Fraser. Police are investigating two suspicious blazes in Melbourne's northwest overnight. A unit's been destroyed by fire at a complex in Airport West, while three adults and a child were forced to flee their Gladstone Park home when it went up in flames around 20 past four. A jerry cam was found at the scene and loud bangs were heard before the fire took hold. The victim of last night's stabbing outside a Footscray pub is yet to be named. He died in the arms of paramedics who were called to the scene outside the Courthouse Hotel on Nicholson Street around 7:45. One Nation has surged past Labor in the latest news poll, which has the coalition's primary support back in the high teens. And a bittersweet day with today's big freeze at the G, the first since last month's death of Neil Danaher. Former skipper Nathan Jones, former Governor-General Samantha Morstan and Andy Lee are among the big names who'll be going down the slide. Fight MND's Matt Tilley says it's a great way to ensure Neil's spirit always lives on.
8: Whilst we've lost Neil, we are still making progress, but we continue to lose so many other Australians.
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7: Carlton has finished on top in the battle of the caretaker coaches. Josh Fraser's Blues claiming a fourth straight win with a 5-point win over Dean Solomon's Essendon. The other clash, a high-scoring affair between the Swans and St Kilda. Sydney claiming victory 104-102. And Alexander Zverev has defeated Italy's Flavio Cabolli in the French Open final.
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7: Partly cloudy across the city today with patchy morning fog, up to 17 degrees the top today. Tomorrow, sunny and 19. Wednesday, showers and 19 degrees. And Kiss's $1 million pop quiz will flip your life. 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
1: G'day there, looking over Melbourne on this partly cloudy morning, heading for a top of 17 degrees today. Crews in Narre Warren South attending a crash. Narre Warren Cranbourne Road North bound before Greaves Road, the right-hand lane blocked. Barrier repairs on the Ring Road Altona bound on the Princes Freeway ramp. It's down to one lane following crash over the weekend. Abolish net zero. Save up to $1.9 trillion. 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
1: G'day there, looking over Melbourne on this partly cloudy morning, heading for a top of 17 degrees today. Crews in Narre Warren South attending a crash. Narre Warren Cranbourne Road northbound before Greaves Road, the right-hand lane blocked. Barrier repairs on the Ring Road Altona bound on the Princes Freeway ramp. It's down to one lane following crash over the weekend. Abolish net zero. 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